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1: Freeze, I'm a baker. 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